Hillary Duff is coming to Red Rocks on Monday. This is a sold-out show and probably some of the hottest tickets of the summer. If you don't have tickets yet, you have one more chance to try and win them with JKJ tomorrow morning. And you have bonus chances to win on our Facebook and Instagram page. 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You probably

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4: 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This sport sponsored by Mothers Against Drunk Driving. Heading into downtown, still about 15 minutes. Northbound I-25, University of Colfax, drives looking better. Had a problem around 8th Avenue clear. It was a stall eastbound 70 at Havana. That is gone. Off-highway, crash in the drive Alameda and Downing. And a wreck out west, Highway 72 and 86th Drive. 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I'm Susan Thielen with traffic on Mix 100.
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Rihanna has been teasing us with new music for like literally 10 years now, and now she's teasing us with a double album. She did just perform with Jay-Z last weekend, so that's something, but I'm still not holding my breath, Riri.

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And there are a couple of names for it, mainly Instagram face. 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
4: 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Some minor crowding on Northbound I-25 heading into downtown as you head up past 6th Avenue. Just a little busy. 270 looks better. I-70, Highway 36, 225, all in great shape. Now, there's a problem with the crash northbound Federal at I-70 and a wreck out west, westbound 70 out at the Eisenhower Tunnel that is in the left lane. Your local expert for basement waterproofing, concrete lifting, foundation, and crawl space repair. 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I'm Sydney Phelan with traffic on Mix 100.
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My name is Synergy, and you know when you hear a song for the first time and you're like, oh, okay, what's this? This is really good. Well, that was what it was for me when I first heard this one from Alex Warren.

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It's Synergy. Did you know we're home of the all-access summer thanks to Mr. Reuter? Getting you hooked up with concert tickets like sold-out Hilary Duff. Yes, Nina Blanco shared a post on our Instagram page on how to win tickets. 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

0: tomorrow morning, it's a fun Friday with Jeremy, Katie, and Josh. And I'm going to have a question for everybody about eating things that come out of the sewer.
1: What?
0: Yeah, it's going on in my house. Listen, we've hit hard times.
1: Oh, my. What?
0: My house is full of Ninja Turtles.
2: 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What does it mean? We'll talk about it tomorrow with Jeremy, Katie, and Josh.
1: What?
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Are there monsters walking around Longmont? 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

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It's Synergy. 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It's Bruno Mars. For just

Thanks to Mr. Reuter, they are getting you hooked up with the All Access Summer Concert Series. That's right, concert tickets coming your way. I tend to get info on what's happening next week, you know, ahead of time. We have tickets to see this guy, Benson Boone.

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That's Sienna Spyro on Denver's Best Music Mix 100. It's Synergy. So Dave and Buster's out there on Colorado Boulevard for one night is going to be turned into Rave and Buster's. Yeah, a nightclub happening on

Denver's best music, Mix 100. My name is Synergy. Do you want to go see Hilary Duff at Red Rocks? You know she's sold out, right? The all-access summer, thanks to Mr. Reuter, is continuing, though. Head to our Instagram page, Mix 100 Denver, right now. 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

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Well, I don't know exactly where he was sitting, but he was in attendance. But you know who wasn't? Ellen DeGeneres. And people are saying even though Taylor appeared on her show 19 times, it was more of a business relationship, not so much a friend.

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But before I leave, let me put a quote to your day. At the end of your life, none of the busy stuff will matter, but love will. This is Nikki Yore. Be kind to one another, and I'll see you here tomorrow.

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0: here we go. Happy Friday from Denver's Mix 100. JKJ minus the K today. Katie's off because she's picking up her booty call from the airport today. So we'll be checking with Katie Cat a little later, see how she's feeling, if she's excited. I know Josh and I have really enjoyed how quiet it's been in the studio off the air this morning.
1: A lot more focus today.
0: Yeah. A lot less drama.
1: Work getting done. Feels kind of good, actually.
0: We're so productive.
1: But we miss you, Katie.
0: We've solved so many problems.
1: Pretty much solved world hunger, to be honest.
0: We've boosted revenues for the radio station.
1: We're so rich.
0: We've streamlined production here. It's been fantastic.
1: Cut out the middleman completely.
0: Yeah, we've really solved some problems today, so Katie needs to take more days off. But the fun's going to continue, as you can tell, on the show today, especially during our two big contests. 7:30 is Fast Five. It's our fun, think, quick game. Final day for those very popular Hillary Duff tickets up for grab for Fast Five. And then Katie Crush, which is actually going to be Jeremy Crush today.
1: I'm so excited.
0: That'll be at 9 o'clock with some Sarah McLachlan tickets up for grabs. So stick around, have some fun. With JKJ minus the K, live and local at Lone Tree, Colorado. Happy Friday, everybody, from Denver's Mix 100.

0: 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Jeremy, Katie, and Josh in the morning. 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
1: Closure down south. 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Tough drive out of Castle Rock. There's a semi on fire. Northbound I-25 shut down between Founders Parkway and Happy Canyon. Traffic on the interstate is stopped. Being forced off there over to Highway 85 is going to add a lot of extra time to your drive. Northbound I-25 is shut down. One other problem in Aurora, a crash at Peoria and Del Mar Circle. The Crohn's and Colitis Foundation has led inflammatory bowel disease research and care for over 50 years. 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

0: ready to play today with JKJ here at Denver's Mix 100. Got some more Hillary Duff tickets up for grabs today with Fast Five at 7:30. And in the hype, when we do our little Mile High Hype segment right around 6:45, we'll give you details on how you can score some Hillary Duff tickets on our socials.
1: Oh, look at that.
0: How about that? A little something extra for you guys, courtesy of JKJ and Mix 100.
1: You're so nice.
0: We are very benevolent people, aren't we? Katie's out today because she's going to be picking up her booty call from the airport today. Chicago guy.
1: So interested to see how this is going to go.
0: Oh, yeah. Disaster is the word that comes to mind to me.
1: I think so.
0: Josh and I are holding down the fort today. I'm looking for a good time today, buddy.
2: Let's have some fun.
0: I had to laugh because Josh did come in and he's like, man, my neck is sore. I hurt my neck sleeping.
1: Dude.
0: Like, buddy, welcome to the world of getting older.
1: Okay, but first time ever. Like, I made it 31 years without literally any neck pain in my life.
0: Yeah.
1: And then I woke up and I'm like, I can't turn to the left. What do I do?
0: Yeah, you're at the age where you are definitely going to start hurting yourself while you're sleeping.
1: Like,
0: you'll get up
1: possible.
0: And you're like, oh, my hip. Oh, my leg. Oh, yeah. Welcome to the world of chronic pain, buddy.
1: I woke up at like 3 a.m. and I thought I was in like a fever dream because I felt the pain, but I wasn't like fully awake.
0: Yeah.
1: And so I didn't realize it. And then when I woke up to get ready for work, I was like, my left side of my body doesn't
0: work. Something's not right here.
1: What's going on? And so I need a chiropractor. So hit me up with Rex for that.
0: I'll snap your neck. Come here.
1: Oh, okay. No, that sounds good. Are you certified? Neck snapper?
0: Hey, you know, you can learn anything on YouTube, so get over here. I'll pop your back.
1: You got to practice with somebody else first.
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24: Denver weather. Good morning, Colorado, and happy Friday. A hot day today. Highs are going to be well into the mid to upper 90s this afternoon under a mostly sunny sky, and it's going to stay hot through the weekend. More mid to upper 90s Saturday through Monday. A better chance for some rain by Tuesday. Have a great day. I'm Denver 7 Chief Meteorologist Lisa Hidalgo.
25: Good Friday morning. Trouble down south. Northbound I-25 currently shut down. This sport sponsored by Mothers Against Drunk Driving. Was another year semi-fire. Northbound I-25 shut down from Founders Parkway to Happy Canyon. Fire's out. Crews are trying to get a lane or two open. Right now, traffic being detoured onto Highway 85. That is a tough drive there. Rest of the metro highways look good. 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

0: Denver's best music right there. It's called Need Your Love by One Republic. Josh and I were just talking off the air about how much we love that song. It's so good.
1: It's such a good song.
2: They're so catchy, such good songwriters. I'm a huge fan of One Republic, so I'm glad when they come out with new music.
0: Yeah, it's fantastic. You can hear it here with JKJ every morning. Thanks for hanging out with us on a fun Friday. Set those reminders. We're about an hour away from Fast Five. It's our Think Quick game. Hillary Duff tickets up for grabs today. This has been a hot, hot ticket. A lot of people messaging us and calling us saying, how do I get those Hillary Duff tickets?
2: She's like completely revived her career, and I'm here for it because I was a huge Lizzie McGuire, Duff fan. Back when I was growing up, my sister and I watched her, and hey, my first crush
0: You're
2: ever.
0: You're going to the concert too, aren't you?
2: I'm going.
0: Did you get good seats?
2: So, yes.
0: You
2: yes,
0: did?
2: Yes.
0: Like,
2: I'm
0: how
2: so
0: close?
2: Excited. We're like 15 rows up. So
0: shut up.
2: I hope she like sweats on me or something. I'm super excited. Like,
0: listen, you're representing the station. Don't make it weird.
2: I will do my best.
0: I love you, Lizzie McGuire.
2: I was going to make a sign and I don't know what I want to make yet, but I want to be like,
0: you
2: were the reason I stopped playing with my Tonka trucks.
0: Like, I started playing with myself.
2: I love her. Yes, I was just going to leave it up to the interpretation.
0: Put that on your sign.
2: Oh, my God.
0: And then stand there with your shirt off.
2: No, I'm not going to do that. You just said don't make it weird for the station.
0: Yeah, never mind. Change my mind. Make it weird. Get us some publicity, buddy.
2: All right, okay. I won't have a job on Monday,
0: but
2: it's
0: fine. As a matter of fact, keep your shirt on and take your pants off. Just stand there with no pants on.
2: Deal. I will do that.
0: This is the best concert of my life.
2: Said picks. You'll see how excited I am.
0: Oh, so good.
1: You.
0: All right. Well, you'll get a chance to win those tickets. 7:30 today with Jeremy, Katie, and Josh. And then coming up right around 6:40, 6:45 when we do our hype, I'll tell you guys how you can maybe snag an additional pair of Hillary Duff tickets by following us on the socials.
2: Heck,
0: we'll give you the deets on that. It's time for a little sports action. I got a couple quick stories really quick. Netflix is launching a multiplayer mini golf video game tied to a couple of their big shows, Stranger Things and Squid Games Mini Golf, from the comfort of your couch. It comes out the 28th. It's going to be available for Netflix subscribers at no additional cost. They say it's compatible on most TVs and blah, blah, blah, blah. Anyway, they're describing it as a mix of mini golf and pinball. It's going to have more than 60 levels set in the worlds of Stranger Things, Squid Games. Oh, and Bridgerton, apparently.
2: I'm into that.
0: Says the story. I like Bridgerton.
2: That's cool. I've never seen Bridgerton, but Squid Games and Stranger Things, I'm into that. I like that.
0: I like the Stranger Things one
2: for
0: sure. So anyway, that's coming to Netflix. And then the only other thing I have is this story about Shaq, which I saw the pictures this morning. I should probably post them on our Facebook. They're pretty funny. Shaq,
3: hey, what's up?
0: Was spotted cruising some lake in Texas in a 1964 Chevy Impala boat. It was custom built for him. It's the world's first of a kind. Anyway, it looks like an old Impala car zipping around the lake, but it's a boat with Shaq in the back.
2: He is so bored.
0: Yeah, that's somebody that has way too much money.
2: Way too much.
0: And he's like, I need a boat.
2: Good for him, though. Whatever. He's got that cricket money, right?
0: Love it or hate it, says this story. You can't say you've ever seen anything like this, and it's true. So if you guys want to Google Shaq's new boat, it'll give you a laugh.
2: He's going to use that one time.
0: Probably.
3: Yeah. He's like, never mind, I'm still on it.
2: Good. I'm going to Walmart.
0: What else you got?
2: Well, the heavens have opened up, and you, Jeremy, especially, can celebrate, because this will officially be the last time that I'm talking about the FIFA World Cup.
0: Yeah! No more FIFA! Hold on. Here we go.
2: There it is.
4: I just want to celebrate.
2: It is officially coming to an end this Sunday as the defending champs, Argentina, take on European champion Spain. That is this Sunday in the finale. And it is going to be a good game, but one thing they're doing is during the halftime, they're kind of doing a Super Bowl-style halftime show. And why couldn't they just make it 10 minutes? I don't know why. It's an 11-minute landmark halftime show with Madonna, Shakira, BTS, Chris Martin of Coldplay. and the Biebs.
0: It's, oh, Beaver's gonna be
2: Justin
0: there?
2: Bieber is making an appearance.
3: What's up, soccer
2: So
3: fans?
2: That's interesting in and of itself. That's kind of cool.
0: This is so FIFA though, because this has gone on for 6 months, all these games. So the closing ceremony is gonna go on for 4 days, probably.
2: You're right, you're right. It's gonna feel like it for sure.
0: It starts on Sunday.
2: It ends on Thursday. All the hype surrounding FIFA and everything, though, 2,000 people were interviewed and asked if they feel like they could score a goal on a World Cup penalty kick. And about 30% said yes. Do you think you could?
0: I played soccer. I played, like, what are they, youth soccer?
2: It's not little league soccer, it's youth soccer,
0: for about 5 years as a kid.
2: You just gotta do the fake.
0: Fake, and you gotta put the spin on it.
2: Okay.
0: You gotta put the spin.
2: Jab and spin. Okay, so you're one of the
0: 30%.
2: Jab and spin! You're one of the
0: 30% then. Oh yeah, all day long.
2: Oh good God, I'm not. I don't think I could score on them.
0: You gotta put the spin on
2: spin.
0: It. Spin! Jab and spin! Jab and spin is what it's all about.
2: Google
0: yeah,
2: word.
0: I probably could.
2: Good luck.
0: Yeah, thanks. Glad to hear it's wrapping up though.
2: It is. Sunday you're done, dude. You're done.
0: Good God,
2: no more.

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1: Up next is our Mile High Hype. 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We'll talk about how New York has a new way to terrify children. And Josh, if you're a really, really good boy, I've got a lightsaber story for you.
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3: Let's dive into it. First things first, the biggest trending thing this morning is these Hillary Duff tickets. She's going to be at Red Rocks. When is that? Tonight or tomorrow?
4: Hillary Duff?
3: Yeah.
4: Oh, she'll be Monday.
3: Monday. Okay, so yep. Monday night at Red Rocks. Everybody's trying to snag these. I've already had people messaging us on the text line saying, hey, how do I win these during Fast Five? So, yes, 7:30, we'll have a pair up for grabs. And we've got an additional pair of Hillary Duff tickets we're going to be giving away. All you have to do is follow us on our social media, Facebook and Instagram. And it's at Mix 100 Denver, believe it or not, on both of those. So follow us and then tag a friend. And you're automatically entered then into the running to get these tickets. And if you're a massive Hillary Duff fan, we've also got an additional bonus prize. 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And by signing up to be a Mix VIP, you will be entered to win that Hillary Duff vinyl. So quite a few ways to get your Duff on with JKJ and Mix 100. Good luck, everybody. From Shaq and his Impala boat to Kim Kardashian, who just purchased a 1973 Ford Bronco to use at her summer house in Idaho. Oh, rich people problems. What did she pay for this old Bronco? $285,000.
4: What?
3: It is not a junker. It is a completely remodeled and restored Bronco. It's one of those resto mods, which I really like. It looks classic on the outside. And then inside it's got, you know, massaging seats, full heat, full air.
4: Whole nine yards.
3: All new suspension, modern engines, all that.
4: How ironic is it that a Kardashian is now getting a Bronco again with the whole, you know, OJ thing? And I'm like, oh, they got the Bronco.
3: You know what? Huh. I wonder if that was done on purpose.
4: I bet it was.
3: I didn't even think about that.
4: Oh, yeah, there's a major connection there.
3: I didn't even think about that. That's funny. Well, anyway, $285,000 for this Bronco. I had a 67 Bronco.
4: Did you really? I didn't know that.
3: Many years ago, and I kind of restored it, and then I ended up flipping it and selling it on eBay.
4: How much? $287,000?
3: No. No, not that much at all. But I loved that little Bronco so much, and I actually cried when the flatbed came and picked it up and towed it off and sent it to its new owner, that Knick Knack reached out to the new owner and said, hey, can you pop the emblem off the side and mail it back to me? I'll buy you a brand new emblem and send it to you. We'll do a little flip-flop.
4: That's a good wife right there.
3: And the guy did. And I've got it in like a little shadow box thing hanging on my wall in my office.
4: That is so cool. Good wife, man.
3: That was a wife win right there.
4: Yeah, seriously.
3: For sure.
4: You can never break up with her.
3: You're right. You know what? I was thinking about it, too.
4: You were, but then you see the emblem.
3: I was like, ah, oh, good lady. There's a school district in New York that's hired a full-on humanoid robot named Sally, programmed to provide learning support for students and educators. Going to have a lifelike appearance with silicone skin, brown hair, and she's going to be just in a seated position behind a desk at all times. She's got a wide range of upper body movements and facial expressions. She won't say your kids' names. She just is going to assign numbers to them, but the kids can wander up and ask Sally questions. Creeper alert.
4: Yeah.
3: So weird.
4: I don't like that. And what, she's going to be like, oh, hello, student 59.
3: That's
4: how
3: exactly
4: are you?
3: What it is. Hello, 1, 2, 3, 4. Or hello, 11, like Stranger Things.
4: Of course. I don't like that.
3: Yeah, I don't think I like that. I bet the teachers there don't like that either.
4: Not at all.
3: They're like, you're training this robot to replace us.
4: Plus, with everything that AI is going through right now and people being like, it doesn't ever actually help you. It really just kind of reinforces your thought process.
3: Yeah.
4: What is that thing going to do?
3: I don't know.
4: I don't like it.
3: You know what I love watching, though? I'm wondering if it's going to malfunction. Have you seen the latest one where there was a robot in, like, a Chinese food restaurant with the wok?
4: Mm-hmm.
3: And he starts beating the crap out of the wok and going crazy and throwing things everywhere?
4: It's
3: going
4: to pick up a toddler. It's
3: going to
4: pick
3: up a kid,
4: a first grader, and fling him around.
3: Goodbye, 1, 2, 3, 4. All right, real quick, I got to change this music for the last one here. Josh, this is for you since you're such a Star Wars dork. The Luke Skywalker lightsaber that he used in The Empire Strikes Back during the face-off with Darth Vader.
4: Okay, so the one he lost with his hand.
3: The one where his hand gets chopped off.
4: Okay.
3: Sorry, spoiler alert, everybody.
4: Oh, yeah.
3: Anyway, that lightsaber just sold at auction for $3.75 million. $1,000.
4: Oh, they barely outbid me. Barely.
3: They barely outbid the last lightsaber that sold for 3.6. This one went for 3.7. But some nerd out there has a really, really coveted movie prop.
4: It's
3: right
4: a massive
3: now.
4: Collection. Good for that person.
3: That's a pretty cool lightsaber to have. So
4: that's awesome.
3: You got anything else for local stuff?
4: Yeah, you know what? Going from buying a lightsaber to trying to buy some things on Facebook Marketplace around Denver, Jeremy, it has been really, really dangerous. A man was robbed last night at gunpoint in Centennial. So this isn't even like, you know, way out there in the boonies. This is right near you and I. Mm. He said that he tried to go buy gold from someone off of Facebook Marketplace.
3: Seems legit.
4: Well, he brought $5,000 cash with him, and he said when he was met there, he was hit in the face with the muzzle of a gun.
3: Oh, no.
4: And robbed right there. And then he said not only did they were about to leave, they came back and then took his wallet on top of everything. And that is all
3: on top
4: of...
3: Way to kick a guy when he's down.
4: I know. First of all, he's like, you want the wallet too? Just take it. But that all falls on top of a woman who was basically robbed 2 days ago, and her car was stolen. And this was all her trying to sell her car on Facebook Marketplace.
3: This is scary stuff.
4: Just be careful and don't go alone. I don't care if you're a guy or a girl.
3: You know, I sold a vehicle on Facebook Marketplace. Luckily, it went very smooth, but I did like a lot of social media stalking. Before I met up with the person.
4: Well, where did you meet him, too?
3: It was a dark alley, if I recall.
4: Smart man.
3: No, I don't remember. I think it was like a Walmart or something.
4: Okay, but it was a public place,
3: probably
4: right?
3: Not the best on my part. Well, they've got those spots, too, where you can go roll up like outside a sheriff's office or a police station, too.
4: Oh, I didn't know that.
3: Those designated online shopping spots, so you can go outside a cop's place and...
4: That's smart.
3: Not a cop's place.
4: Neither one of those people did that, so.
3: Yeah, do that.
4: Do that. That's much better. Just be safe. Dave & Buster's is now moving on to become Rave & Buster's in Colorado on August 26th. It is going to be an adults-only event where you can play all the arcade games, but it goes into a much deeper nightlife experience. There's going to be booze and alcohol, electronic, EDM music going on. I kind of like this. I'm not a huge EDM fan, but I do like Dave & Buster's, and I like that they're kind of reaching out for a more adult theme night as
3: opposed
4: to
3: just having... Do they have laser
4: tag? Yeah, absolutely.
3: I feel like there's going to be a groping situation here.
4: Well, we don't need to ruin it. No, I was excited.
3: But it might be kind of what you're into. Kind of what you're expecting, you know?
4: Laser tag? What laser tag
3: Well,
4: do you
3: an adult night laser tag? Somebody's going to get...
5: Under the black light?
3: Yes.
4: Somebody's don't be under the black light.
3: Somebody's going to be getting their booty pinched.
4: All right. Do we got time for one more?
3: Give me one more real quick.
4: Perfect, yeah. So there was a brush fire that happened in the South Metro area around Highlands Ranch, and they got it under control pretty quickly. Douglas County firefighters took it on, and they said they got it under control. They had to evacuate 5 houses, but none of those houses were destroyed at all, which is really good. And they said it all came down to... several squirrels that came in contact with a power line.
3: What?
4: It was the squirrels, Jeremy.
3: Jerks.
4: I know. What the heck?
3: What did they do? Just chew through the power line and it dropped down? And
4: they just said it came in contact. And look, it's so dry here lately. I mean, any little spark could have ignited it. But it was the stupid squirrels,
3: Maybe
4: man.
3: They were roasting their nuts up there on the electricity.
4: Oh, those chestnuts were roasting.
3: The only other horrific scenario is maybe they were climbing the power lines, got zapped. Maybe caught on fire and then dropped down into the brush.
4: They reached out to the squirrels and they had no comment.
3: No comment because they were cooked.
4: They were fried.
3: There you go. You're up to date. JKJ Mix 100.

0: right, guys, I'm telling you, be ready. Be ready to call in at 7:30 to try to score those Hillary Duff tickets. I don't know what else to tell you. I know it's so popular. You just gotta be ready to, like, boom, hit the call button right at 7:30 for Fast Five. So have the number locked and loaded in your phone, 303-691-1649, and fingers crossed that you get in and you score these hot, hot tickets. Well, if you haven't noticed by now, Katie Cat is not here today. She's gonna be heading out to the airport to pick up her Chicago booty call, her lover. So we thought we would call her and just get kind of an update. Hi, Katie Cat.
1: Hey, guys.
0: Hey, girl. What are you doing right now?
1: Hey. I am sitting on my bed, just being a little anxious, like getting ready to get in the shower. And it's just like, it's here. The day is here. And I'm a little nervous about it.
0: This is going to be big for you because you're really excited to see this guy, aren't you?
1: I am. I love him. Like, yeah. I love him.
0: Wow.
1: So.
0: We love him.
1: I know.
0: You love him. But
1: I love him.
0: All right. So what's the plan for the rest of your morning then?
1: So as far as I know, I'm going to pick him up at the airport. We're going to come back to my house, and that's just, I don't know.
0: Shag.
1: There's really no plan other than to just hang out, quote unquote. No, we may go get some like lunch and catch up.
0: Really?
1: Sure. At what point, see what's going on.
0: Well, at what point do you feel that the shagging will commence?
1: I don't know, probably.
0: The
1: soon
0: rest
1: as that door shuts.
0: No, I'm just kidding.
1: No. I know, right? Like,
0: they're going to pull over at the park and ride somewhere and shag.
1: Listen.
0: What?
1: It's been a minute, guys. So,
0: what color are your panties today?
2: Oh.
1: I don't even know yet. I haven't even made it that far.
0: You haven't thought about it?
1: Listen, now I realize that I probably should have, but no, I didn't think about that.
2: How is Jeremy more prepared than you are for
0: his
2: arrival?
0: Like, that would be like the number one thing, right? Like, how hot am I going to look today?
1: Well, yeah, but I know I'm going to wear a dress and heels to pick him up, so I know that much.
0: Wow,
1: but
0: okay.
1: Gosh, yeah, I really should have thought of that other part. Huh?
0: Yeah, yeah, sign? Yeah, yeah. You have a sign ready?
1: I didn't make a sign because, like, you know how it is about, especially the arrivals part out at DIA, they push you out of that stuff like, you know, everything's on fire. They're like, get out, no parking, no waiting. And so that's why I didn't make a sign, because I can't, like, go inside and wait for him. I have to be outside. So it's just going to be me. I hope I'm a good enough of a sign.
0: Yeah. Like, here I am. Here I am. Take me now.
1: Yeah, I know. Let's just go behind the bush right here.
0: Well, we're excited to hear how this goes for you this morning, because the anticipation is killing me. I'll tell you that much.
1: Me too. Yay! Oh, my God.
0: So let's check in with you a little bit later to see if there's any updates, all right, on the panties situation.
1: Okay. I'll have an answer by then, okay? Right, I'm going to jump in the shower.
0: All right, go get in the shower.
2: Don't fall.
0: All right,
1: thanks,
0: bye.
1: Guys.
0: Okay, bye. Oh, my goodness.
3: She's so
0: really
3: prepared.
0: Really? You know she's lying. She's got a pair.
2: Oh, yeah.
0: Right now.
2: Mm-hmm. Mm-hmm.
0: Anyway, good luck to Katie Cat and the Chicago guy coming in today. We're Jeremy, Katie, Josh, and we'll be back in about 3 minutes and 10 seconds
2: here at Mix 100.

0: before you go, there's something I want you to have.
1: Oh, it's beautiful. But wait a minute, isn't this...
0: Yeah, yes it is.
1: But I thought the old lady dropped it into the ocean in the air.
0: Well, baby, I went down and got it for you.

0: Josh. Just Jeremy and Josh today, though. The boys are holding down the fort, having some fun. I have got something here for you guys that I am hoping brings a big old smile to your face this Friday. Josh, you don't know what I put together last night, but I'm going to play it for you here in just a second.
1: Okay.
0: But
1: I'm intrigued.
0: Before I do, there's another story out this morning, again, on the diarrhea lettuce.
1: Oh, no. It's
0: now,
1: a saga.
0: They are officially saying you got to stay away from the bagged lettuce and salad kits. A lot of sources are saying that that could be, a lot of officials are saying that could be the source of a lot of these parasites is sitting in that bagged lettuce, which I'm always leery of anyway, reading the side of those that says it's pre-washed. I don't always trust that. I still wash it.
1: You should.
0: But be careful of the lettuce out there. And now they're saying even fresh herbs like basil and cilantro have been culprits in past outbreaks. So it makes sense to be cautious of those now as well. And berries, they're saying that berries is a little farther down the list, but there could be some sort of cross-contamination somewhere. So rub your berries with a lot of water before you eat them.
1: So it's just everything. I mean, everything that's healthy.
0: Well, they say some fruits and veggies might be okay, including bananas, whole unpeeled melons, avocados.
1: Well, that's because they have the shell, right?
0: They got a shell,
1: like, the
0: right?
1: Outer shell.
0: It's a force field. Anyway, you still should probably wash those off,
1: yeah,
0: too, in case the parasites are on the shell. And canned or frozen fruits and vegetables, probably okay.
1: Okay.
0: But anyway, the main concern is this diarrhea lettuce, the diarrhea parasite, where the diarrhea comes on unexpectedly and it's explosive and it can happen at any moment. And I've seen so many people talking about this online, praying that they don't get this illness because they've got stuff going on at work or their kids, camps, various things. And they're like, please don't let me get this, God, because I don't want to have the poopy pants. So, I think we need to pray about this, Josh.
1: Okay.
0: And I reached out to my congregation.
1: Okay.
0: Pastor Romaine.
1: Okay.
0: Actually. And I said, Pastor, let us pray. Get it?
1: I love this.
0: Let
1: I know where this
0: pray.
1: Is going.
0: So let's all take a moment and pray.
1: Fold your hands.
0: And sing about it. Here we
2: Can
0: go.
2: Can I get a-

0: understood the assignment.
1: This week during our all-access summer, we're sending you to see Hilary Duff's sold-out show at Red Rocks.
0: And Bootie, a.k.a. 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
9: Denver weather. Good morning, Colorado, and happy Friday. A hot day today. Highs are going to be well into the mid to upper 90s this afternoon under a mostly sunny sky, and it's going to stay hot through the weekend. More mid to upper 90s Saturday through Monday. A better chance for some rain by Tuesday. Have a great day. I'm Denver 7 Chief Meteorologist Lisa Hidalgo.
10: Good Friday morning. Heavier highways, couple of problems. This report sponsored by Mothers Against Drunk Driving. It's a tough drive down south. Northbound I-25 shut down. From Founders Parkway to Happy Canyon, semi-fire. Fire's out, cleanup underway. Northbound I-25 is shut down. And traffic behind it stopped. Alternates running heavy as well. Highway 85 or Highway 86. Crash up north, southbound I-25 near 84th Avenue, just clear. 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

0: Friday. Thanks for hanging out with JKJ. Getting ready to head into that weekend. Oh, we are with you. We are so excited about that. And get this, we are just under 15 minutes. 15 minutes away from Fast Five. Let's go! Hillary Duff concert tickets up for grabs to Red Rocks.
1: Probably so, the hottest ticket in Colorado right now.
0: Literally the hot. It's hotter than the weather right now.
1: Ooh, that's hot.
0: That's so hot. Be ready to call in at 303-691-1649. Play Fast Five. I got a few odds and ends for you guys, and I know Josh has something that he's been teasing me with.
1: Mm-hmm.
0: I do have a little Fat America.
2: Get in my belly!
0: I gotta give Wendy's some love, because I am an ice cream slut. We've talked about this on the air. Wendy's is gonna be celebrating National Ice Cream Day, which I believe is on Sunday, with Dollar Frosties.
1: Oh, I love when they do that.
0: Me too!
1: Okay, vanilla or chocolate?
0: Oh, chocolate.
1: Okay, thank
0: Don't
1: God,
0: be an idiot.
1: First of all.
0: Don't
1: fries
0: be an
1: or
0: idiot.
1: Frosty or no? Fries?
0: Well,
1: I'm cool with it. I hate to say it.
0: I'm trying to be better. So, okay. No.
1: Okay, all right. But you don't hate
0: there.
1: The taste.
0: No. Okay, I've good. Done the whole dip in the fries
1: good.
0: In there. Now I'll just dip my fingers in it.
1: Oh,
0: that's
1: you
0: it.
1: Poor guy.
0: Anyway, there's all sorts of things you got to jump through to get this deal, like on their app and stuff. But once you make it happen, Dollar Frosties on Sunday from Wendy's. Today is World Emoji Day. Yay!
1: Happy emoji!
0: Eggplant peach!
1: Oh, okay.
0: Everyone around the world is celebrating today. I will say that they have 9 new emojis that are going to be released onto your phones. There's a cracked smiley face. I'm not really
1: what
0: sure.
1: Is that?
0: I guess that's like, I'm fine, but I'm not fine, maybe.
1: Okay.
0: It's like if, I don't know.
1: You're wearing
0: it's,
1: a mask.
0: It's a quick, name one that I'll never use.
1: Yeah.
0: A net with a handle.
1: Okay.
0: Represents the process of catching or pulling something out of the digital ether.
1: I would never
0: use
1: that,
0: that
1: either.
0: One. A monarch butterfly.
1: Okay. I thought they already had one.
0: It matches my tramp stamp.
1: Oh, that's cute.
0: Yeah. A meteor. Meteor. Meteor.
1: Sure.
0: Meteor. A meteor.
1: Meteor.
0: A space rock. a pickle.
1: Oh, which, I think it's time. Yeah.
0: Control yourself. They say it's going to be mostly for people that are into pickleball. So they'll be using that. A lighthouse. It's a lighthouse.
1: Sure.
0: You're my guiding light, lighthouse. And an eraser, maybe for a situation that you'd like to erase, like a dumb text message that you sent at 2 a.m. or something, you throw the eraser up there.
1: I thought we had a lot of these already.
0: I guess, I don't know. Right. You know what? I'm a grown up. I don't use a lot of these.
1: That's fair. Very valid. Yeah.
0: And I can't tell you enough. I've complained about this on the air. When the emojis come through on the corporate email, there is something about that that just irritates me. I'm like, this is a place of business.
1: It's a little childish.
0: I don't need smiley guy with sunglasses on, you know, letting me know my PTO is approved.
1: Have fun, sunglasses guy.
0: I don't need a thumbs up. Just say approved. I don't like the emojis in the corporate world. And I've noticed you can just like emails now and heart them or do the little celebration one.
1: I'm okay with that.
0: I don't like that either.
1: Oh, really?
0: This isn't a text. This is... And a lot of times I don't catch those, so I'll go in and I'm like, why didn't so-and-so reply? Why didn't so-and-so say something about this? And then on the side, it shows that there's 15 likes that I missed.
1: They need to make it more obvious, for sure.
0: I'm sorry. I sound old right now, but it's like, this is a place of business. All right, one final thing I have for you, then I'm going to toss it to you, Josh. But,
1: okay.
0: A Labrador dog was airlifted from the tallest mountain in Scotland recently after accidentally consuming the pot weed during a family hike. I guess he wandered off and ended up like at the top of this peak.
1: We're just gonna go for a walk, man. I'm just gonna go for a walk. And then he got up there. He's like, it's too high.
0: It's so hot.
1: It's so high, bro.
0: So
1: oh,
0: the
1: no.
0: dog got into some pot weed somehow and went for a hike.
1: Dude was, I mean,
0: he went on a spiritual journey.
1: That's a typical Colorado Tuesday.
0: Anyway, the family found him. Heavy rain prevented the family from carrying down this giant dog. So they had to airlift him. They had to bring in a helicopter to airlift the stoned Labrador.
1: Poor guy.
0: Off a peak in Scotland.
1: I'm stoned and I'm wet.
0: You know, he was like, whoa!
1: What's happening? It's rain from the sky.
0: I'm sitting in the clouds.
3: You had a good day.
1: So good.
3: You had a good day.
1: All right, so off the air, Josh was teasing me that I am leading the charge in a trend with Gen Zers right now. What is this?
3: Dude, you're a trailblazer. You're the guy that has started this fad, right. And you are going to be so happy. So Gen Zers, they love the nostalgia, and they are finally bringing back 90s fashion in a massive way. They are now going to start bringing back the Casio wristwatch, Jeremy.
1: Look at this.
3: They have started saying that they don't like the digital watches of the new age.
1: So like the iWatches and stuff.
3: iWatches. We're talking the Android watches, the ones that track you wherever you go. They want to go back to the 90s. They want to start feeling like, hey, we're not being watched everywhere.
1: Yes.
3: Emphasis on watch. Here comes the Casio. And the top two sellers right now are the ones that you have. So it's the silver,
1: silver and the gold.
3: The silver AW1 or whatever it is, and then the gold. Yeah.
1: I think it's the F91W.
3: Yes, that one, whatever. The letters and numbers, that one. And then the third best-selling one is the calculator wristwatch.
1: Backstory. I have picked up these Casio watches. It's the old-school ones from the 80s and 90s. I got the silver one because I'm a retro vintage dork, so I thought it would just be funny to wear it around. And then for Father's Day, my wife got me the gold Casio digital with the little button that you hold down on the side and it lights up.
3: And it looks good.
1: On my short list is I want the one with the calculator on it.
3: Just kidding.
1: That we all had in the 90s.
3: Dude, it's like $40.
1: But the problem is now is that I was just kind of doing this to be silly and have these dorky watches, but now the Zers are glomming onto it and it's like, it's cool for them, you know?
3: But it's okay because
1: so now it's just
3: started.
1: Like I'm a poser and I'm trying hard.
3: Well, you can say I did it first. You were the trendsetter on this. I mean, you loved it so much. You've had these for, I will vouch, you've had them for months.
1: I love wearing them out.
3: You look good in them.
1: I even had a guy at the Comedy Works be like, well, that's a fancy watch. I'm like, yeah, it's a Casio.
3: He said fancy?
1: Sir, it's a $35.

0: Well, prepare yourself.
1: Be ready to call in about 3 minutes. We're going to have some fun with Fast Five. It's our fun Think Quick game with some Hillary Duff concert tickets up for grabs.
0: It's now 2 minutes and 52 seconds away here at VIX 100. Stick around.

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1: Oh, God.
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3: It's time to play Fast Five.
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3: How fast can you be?
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4: With Jeremy, Katie, and Josh.
1: It is time to play Fast Five. Let's get it on. Let's have some fun on a Friday edition of Fast Five. 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We'll get you on the air, get to know you, find out what you are doing this weekend. Then I'll toss a category at you and start a 10-second timer. And within those 10 seconds, you got to give me five things that have to do with that category. You think you can pull it off? You want to have some fun? 303-691-1-16-49 will get you here in the Mix 100 studios. Some topics I've used before. Let me give you some examples. Maybe like food that you'd find in a carnival. Reasons your neighbor might complain. Things that you should never put in your microwave. Apps, phone apps, starting with the letter B. Topics are all over the place. You never know what you're going to get, but that's kind of the charm of the game. You might be an expert or you might be getting a stumper. But you gotta call in and play. 303-691-1-MIX. 303-691-1649. Now here's the big news. Today is the final day to win a pair of tickets to go see Hillary Duff. She'll be in town on Monday at Red Rocks. This, I'm telling you, is a hot ticket right now. A lot of people want these tickets. So try to call in and play. 303-691-1649, that'll get you in the studios for Fast Five. Now, if you get placed on hold, don't hang up. Josh is in the next room quickly working through all these phone lines. Trying to get you guys all set up. And let's see who came in first. Looks like Kirsten. Is it Kirsten?
6: Yes, it is. It's Kirsten.
1: Hi, Kirsten. Good morning. Happy Friday.
6: Happy Friday to you.
1: What are you doing this weekend? Impress me with your plans.
6: I'm hopefully getting ready for a Hillary Duff concert.
1: Hey-o! Picking out your outfit.
6: Yeah.
1: So let me tell you, let me ask you, you're getting a pair of tickets, so who would you take with you?
6: My friend Barb, who also wanted to go. We were trying to get tickets, but they're so expensive.
1: Oh, yeah. Well, we're hooking people up here. This is what we do at Mix.
6: Fingers crossed.
1: All right. I got a movie one for you. I know you guys hate the movie ones. Okay, no cheating and no help, all right?
6: That sounds good.
1: Okay. In 10 seconds, give me five movies starring the delightful Alicia Silverstone. Go.
6: Clueless.
1: Yep.
6: The Bourne Identity.
1: Shoot. Oh, no! Barb is going to be so disappointed in you.
6: I know.
1: Yeah, she was in The Crush, Batman and Robin, Blast from the Past.
6: Oh, Batman and Robin.
1: And many more. So, well, it was really nice talking to you. You have
6: too.
1: You have a great weekend.
6: You too. Bye.
1: Bye. Oh, da-da-da-da-da. We got a Rose on the line. Hi, beautiful Rose. Rose.
7: Hi.
1: Oh, hi.
7: Sorry.
1: That's all right. What are you doing right now?
7: I was driving, but I'm going to pull over because I need to be very concentrated.
1: Yeah, you got to focus.
7: Yeah, I got to really focus.
1: Is it just you in the car?
7: No, it's me and, like, all these kids, but, yeah.
1: Are you related, or do you know them, or is it just a bunch of random kids that hitched a ride?
7: Oh, no, they're my kids.
1: All right, give them a shout-out. Who you got with you?
7: Oh, my God, can I put you on speaker really quick so I can say hi?
1: Yeah, do it.
7: Okay, well, girls, say hi. This is Angelina, Caleb, and Sophia. Say hi, girls.
8: Hi.
1: Hi, kiddos.
8: Hi.
1: Hey, you. You be nice to your mom, all right?
8: Yeah. And the little baby Caleb, his name is Caleb, and he's not being kind to his mother.
1: He's not? What a mean little baby that kid is.
8: He is scratching the people.
1: He's a scratcher?
8: Yes.
1: Well, it's better than being a biter. At least he's not biting anybody.
8: Yeah. But he doesn't have teeth yet.
1: Oh, okay. Oh, okay. Well, you keep an eye on him today, all right? Keep him in line.
8: Okay.
1: Okay. All right. Then nice meeting you. Put your mom back on the phone.
6: Okay, I'm here. Yeah, because I'm not going to be there all day.
1: Yeah, I'm going to be talking to this kid for like 45 minutes.
6: I know. Yeah.
1: You got some sweet kiddos there in the car, Rose.
6: Thank
1: very
6: you.
1: Cute. Very, very cute.
6: Thank you.
1: All right. Do you travel? Do you like traveling?
6: Yeah. Who doesn't?
1: Yeah. All right. Well, in 10 seconds, I need you to give me the names of 5 different cruise lines. Go.
6: Disney Cruise Line, the Caribbean Cruise Line, Norwegian yep. Cruise Line.
1: Yeah.
6: Hurry.
1: Hurry.
6: Oh, my God. This is ridiculous.
1: Celebrity Cruises, Princess Cruises, and I think Virgin does one, too, don't they? Anyway.
6: Oh, my gosh.
1: Okay. You were freaking out right there, weren't you? Like
6: I know.
1: I could feel it.
6: Yes, I was like sweating.
1: Oh, that's fantastic. Well, Rose,
6: it was nice talking to you.
1: It was nice talking to you and the kids. You have a super dupes weekend.
6: Yes, you too. Thank you, guys.
1: All right, see you later. How great was she? Oh, what do I have next here? Who do we got? Elizabeth. Hi, Elizabeth.
0: Hi, how are you?
1: Well, I'm super dupes. How are you doing?
0: Doing good.
1: Yeah? Impress me with your weekend plans.
0: I'm going to be working, unfortunately.
1: Oh, barf. What do you do?
0: I'm a nurse.
1: Oh, that's all right, though. You're a good human. You're helping people. What type of nurse?
0: I'm an orthopedic nurse.
1: Oh, very good. Very, very good.
0: Yeah.
1: Well, thank you for doing that.
0: Yeah, no problem.
1: What do you do for fun?
0: I just hang out with my kids and read books.
1: Well, that's nothing wrong with that. It's cheap.
0: Yeah.
1: It's not expensive.
0: Yes, it is.
1: Yeah. All right. Let's see. I've got a few of these again that came in from a lot of our listeners. I think I'm going to stay on the roll here of working through the alphabet with this one, though. Your letter is V, like a van. V. In 10 seconds, I need no cheating, no help, okay?
0: Okay.
1: I need 5 apps on your phone that start with the letter V. Go.
0: Oh, Venmo.
1: Yep.
0: I can't think of anything. I'm not going to get this.
1: Voice memo, Verizon, and a few more. I might reuse that one, so I'll hold on to it. Well, darn it.
0: Yeah, dang it.
1: Well, thank you for doing what you do, and I appreciate you calling in and having a good time with us.
0: All right, thanks for letting me play. Thanks.
1: All right,
0: bye.
1: Bye, Elizabeth. Oh, man. Marky Mark, is this Mark?
5: Hey, Jeremy. Hi, guys. Calling back.
1: You're calling back. I don't know what that means, but did you play
5: Hillary
1: before?
5: Duff fan from yesterday.
1: You're a Hillary Duff fan. Excellent. Well, thanks for calling, buddy. What are you doing this weekend?
5: Working.
1: You're working. What do you do, Mark?
5: I work for Major League Baseball.
1: You work for the MLB?
5: I do.
1: Doing what?
5: Depends. There's a lot of different things. Rockies are out of town, though. No, we're playing the Reds this weekend.
1: Are you the mascot? Are you Dinger?
5: I am not Dinger, but I know Dinger really well.
1: Oh, really? You guys, like, hang out? Go to the movies together?
5: Not necessarily hang out, but I know Dinger.
1: All right. I want to know what else you do. Do you go out and, like, smooth out
5: I go to a lot of concerts.
1: Okay.
5: I read a lot.
1: Okay.
5: And I know random things like Katie does.
1: Okay. All right. Well, you're a well-rounded guy, so we'll see how you do here with Fast Five. Are you good with geography?
5: Kind of, sort of.
1: We'll see how you do in 10 seconds. I need 5 U.S. states that border the Pacific Ocean. Go!
5: Oh, California, Oregon, Washington, Idaho.
1: Nope.
5: No, Pacific.
1: Ah, time's up. You forgot Hawaii and Alaska were the last two. Oh.
5: I never think about those two.
1: Nobody ever does, darn it. Well, nice try, buddy. You have a good weekend.
5: Thanks, guys.
1: All right, bye. Oh, darn it. I thought for sure that was going to be the winner today. Hi, Victoria.
9: Hi.
1: Hey, what are you doing this weekend? Impress me.
9: Oh, I'm supposed to go see the new Odyssey movie.
1: I can't hear you. Are you on a speakerphone or Bluetooth?
9: I'm supposed to go see the new Odyssey movie.
1: Oh, with Matt Damon. Or can you hear me, Victoria? And I think we lost Victoria. Haley. Hi, Haley.
10: Hi.
1: There, you're loud and clear. Good morning.
10: Good morning.
1: Good morning to you. What are you doing this weekend?
10: Nothing. I'm just going to work, actually.
1: Okay, make that money. What do I have for you? Okay, let's talk about sleep. You like sleeping?
10: Yeah. I wish I could sleep right now.
1: No joke. I'm with you. In 10 seconds, I need 5 different mattress brands. Go!
10: Okay, we're going to do... Purple. We're going to do Nectar. We're going to do...
1: Time's up.
10: Oh, man. That was actually pretty hard.
1: I know, right? Until you start thinking of the biggies like Tempur-Pedic and Sealy and Serta. Hey, have a great weekend. Thanks for calling.
10: Hey.
1: Are we going to get a winner today? Carlo!
11: Hi, how's it going?
1: Well, I'm super dupes, buddy. I'm getting to the point where I'm really scratching my head here. Are we going to get a winner or not?
11: Let's hope.
1: I got to get rid of these Hillary Duff tickets. You want to go see her?
11: Yeah, let's do it.
1: Who would you take with you?
11: I'll take my wife.
1: Your wife?
11: My wife. You know, she's a big fan. Grew up with them.
1: Good. Well, that would be a perfect little date night for you two lovers.
11: Yeah, for sure.
1: This one, you could go early and make out in the parking lot, you know?
11: That's the plan, usually.
1: That's the plan. You get tanked in the parking lot and make out.
11: Wow, for sure.
1: All right, I got a subjective one. I love these because they're fun, and I never know what you guys are going to say. In 10 seconds, I need 5 reasons you might be sent to the principal's office. Go!
11: Late, you go, you do a prank, you,
1: come on.
11: You
1: didn't get it, Carlo. No making out for you.
11: I guess not this time.
1: All right, go live your life. Get out of here.
11: Hey, appreciate it.
1: Bye.
11: Have a good one.
1: Oh, my God! Michelle!
12: Good morning.
1: What is happening today?
12: Nothing. Just working.
1: Well, what is happening on the show here? Nobody can win this goofy game.
12: Yeah, I'm hoping to win these. These aren't even for me. My daughter wants to go, so.
1: Oh, that's very nice of you. All right. Well, this one might sound familiar. Are you ready?
12: Sure.
1: 10 seconds. I need 5 reasons you might be sent to the principal's office. Go!
12: Fighting, pulling the hair, hitting the teacher, throwing a pencil, chewing gum, and putting them under your seat.
1: Yeah. I feel like you did all of those in school, huh?
12: Sure. Yep, I sure did.
1: You seem like a hair
12: sure
1: puller.
12: Sure did.
1: Yeah.
12: I am. I love to pull hair.
1: I bet you do. Michelle, what are you supposed to say to me when you win Fast Five?
12: Jeremy, can you play the Winnie Win sound?
1: Yes, ma'am! You got her done. You are going to have one very happy daughter, Michelle.
12: Yes, I will.
1: Yes. You bank these points that you are earning with her, too, and you make her do some chores or something for you.
12: She's actually grown, lives out on
1: care.
12: Her own.
1: I don't care.
12: Time at work.
1: Don't
12: I'll,
1: care.
12: I'll have her buy me a Starbucks or something.
1: There you go. And then have her come to your house and clean it.
12: There you go. Yes, exactly.
1: Hey, Michelle, congratulations. You have a great weekend. I'm going to put you on hold. Josh will come back and tell you all about your prize, all right?
12: You as well. Thank you so much.
1: Thank you, Michelle. And that's how we get her done. That is how we play Fast Five. Bit of a long one today, my goodness. But I would imagine it brought some smiles to many faces this morning in the Mile High City. Thanks for hanging out with Jeremy, Katie, and Josh on a fun Friday, live and local at Lone Tree, Colorado. Here's Fallout Boy here at Mix.

0: It's another 90-degree day in the Mile High City. I was listening to the weather dork on TV there, and he was saying that over the past, he did 16 days, because we don't know what today's going to end up like, but over the past 16 days, 14 of them have been up in the mid-90s. So definitely a hot July, but then he was also like, reminder though, this is July, so kind of normal.
1: Should be like that, yeah.
0: It's going to be hot.
1: We just like to complain.
0: Yeah, we really do.
1: No matter
0: what. I'm shocked
1: what.
0: By these temperatures right now.
1: Really? July and the summer? Okay.
0: Yeah, I can't believe it. So anyway, another 90-something degree day today, so wear shorts to work today. Skip the pantsuit. Scored some major points with my wife last night. She came home. And she had just gotten her hairs did.
1: Oh.
0: And she went and saw a news stylist.
2: I'm a news stylist. Hi, nice
1: that's
2: to
1: a big
2: you.
1: Deal for women.
0: That's
1: huge
0: the
1: deal.
0: Thing. You know.
1: Yeah.
0: You know.
1: Oh, yeah.
0: Switching and seeing somebody new for, you know, for the heck of it. And, her hair looked phenomenal last night. Really.
1: What'd she do? Just cut and color?
0: Yes,
1: or?
0: She didn't go as blonde, but yes, cut and color.
1: Okay.
0: And, you know, she came rolling in and I didn't even hesitate. I said, wow, wow, I think is even the word I used. You look incredible.
1: Oh, good husband. Good husband points right there.
0: She didn't even have to say nothing to nobody. Like, wow, you look really good. And she's not going as blonde anymore.
1: It's the honey butter now or whatever they call it.
0: Well, you're a honey butter.
1: Well, there's platinum, right?
0: Yeah, that's like blonde, right? Listen to us trying to figure it out.
1: I don't know.
0: It's a darker, more natural blonde. It's a little darker underneath. It's just... It goes, this is going to sound bad, but it goes better with her age now. I don't think she's a platinum blonde anymore.
1: There's a pretty hard cutoff there.
0: I think it's time,
1: yeah.
0: Honey, if you're listening, it's time. And I told her that last night. I was like, I like the little bit of a darker, more natural look than, you know, blonde
1: right
0: babe.
1: In your face, yeah.
0: Blonde babe that is in her 20s. But she looked really good, and I didn't even hesitate. I was like, wow. So that really made her feel good last night. But, I mean, are you at the point... With your girlfriend, you guys have been together for like 6 months now or something, right?
1: Yeah, a little over.
0: Where she is always asking you, like, how do I look in this? How does my hair look? Like, constantly looking for the validation of how she looks.
1: Thank you for bringing this up. Yes. And the funny thing about this is it is almost always with outfits. I can tell when she gets a haircut or something like that, or she has such dark hair that I can tell when she does something and switches up there.
0: Yeah.
1: But when it comes to outfits and what she wears, I've explained to her 1,000 times that I'm like pretty severely colorblind here. So when she's asking me like, hey, do you think this goes good with my skin tone or even her nails, Jeremy?
0: Yeah.
1: Nails
0: yeah,
1: too.
0: Yeah, yeah, yeah.
1: Does it match my skin tone? Does this look good on me? I always think she looks good, but in terms of like matching an outfit together, I'm like, I have no freaking clue. I have no idea. I don't know.
0: Honestly,
1: if they
0: I
1: go
0: love
1: together.
0: Those brown pants. Well, they're green.
1: Exactly. And I'm like, I have no clue. And then it doesn't even matter what I tell her. This is the kicker. It does not even matter what I tell her because I will say, I love that black dress.
0: Yep.
1: And she goes, well, I like the white one better. And then she does her own thing.
0: Preach it. That is infuriating.
1: Infuriating.
0: Use your words, Jay. As a boyfriend and as a husband.
1: It doesn't matter what I say.
0: When she holds up two outfits and you're like, damn, I love the one on the left.
1: Yep.
0: You look smoking hot in that. She's like, great. The right one it is.
1: Yep. And she'll come out 5 minutes later from the closet in the dress you said no to.
0: No, don't wear that one.
1: And you're like, oh, okay, I guess nothing I say matters at all. Thank you very much.
0: Why did you even bother asking?
1: Don't even talk to me.
0: Oh, relationships.
1: Love you, though. Love you.
0: But, honey, your hair looks great.
1: Beautiful.
0: And Princess Pilot, you look hot today, too.
1: You do.
0: Yay.

0: Here's the most random question I'm going to ask you today, Josh.
1: Okay.
0: I was just watching some videos that I missed last night because I was in bed, but they were for my son. What do you know about crawdads? Do you know anything about crawdads?
1: I know that I had one crawdad or crawfish. Is that the same thing? Crawfish boil in
0: you bet.
1: Texas when I lived there, and probably. They were disgusting.
0: Okay.
1: They're bottom feeders. They don't taste good.
0: Okay. I don't know anything about them. And we have like this little, it's like a lake in our neighborhood. It's like, I don't know what it is, a mile around, mile and a half. And then there's a storm drain that comes out of the mountain into the lake. And all the crawdads hang out there. And they come zipping down the storm drain.
1: I didn't even know we had them in Colorado.
0: Yeah. Oh. So he was out there last night with a buddy and a flashlight and a Home Depot bucket. And they had, the bucket was topped off with the crawdads.
1: We have that many?
0: Yeah. Yeah. And I was like, what? What are you doing? And I guess he's been out there and he's been catching them and releasing them. But the other day, I wasn't aware of this. He caught a bunch with a buddy, took them to my neighbor's house, and they cooked them and ate them.
1: No. Is he okay?
0: I mean, there hasn't been any sickness or anything in the house.
1: Yet.
0: But can you get worms?
1: Sewer drainage crawdads?
0: He's eating sewer crawdads.
1: That's disgusting.
0: That's what I'm thinking.
1: Teenage boy thing to do, too.
0: Okay, so on one hand, I'm like, this is rad. He's out getting crawdads out of a storm drain.

0: on the other hand, yeah, he's not on a tablet, you know. And on the other hand, I'm like, you're eating sewer. They're like rats almost to me.
1: That just gave me the shit. Like, that's, I don't like that. I don't like that at all.
0: I don't like it either. I'm uncomfortable with this, so I don't
1: know. Actually ate them. They ate them. Like, ate them up.
0: Yeah.
1: Oh, boy.
0: So, I don't know. He might get sick.
1: Good for him, though. I mean, like, I don't know. I remember when I was really young, I did something stupid. And we would magnifying glass, like, fry roly-polies and eat them.
0: Oh.
1: Like, as a child.
0: Oh, God, no.
1: Yeah, I know. No, I know. But we were like, we fried them up, and so we
0: popped them. What is wrong with you?
1: A lot. I mean, we've discussed this a lot, but that was just one of the things.
0: You ate roly-polies?
1: Yeah. I was like 9, 10 years old.
0: I don't feel so bad about the crawdads now.
1: At least they actually cooked the crawdads.
0: I'm thinking of your girlfriend right now who kisses you.
1: Oh. It was years ago. I've brushed my teeth since then. It's fine. Yeah, never got
0: so
1: sick.
0: Anyway, that wasn't what we were going to talk about. I just was like looking at my phone. I was like, I don't know anything about crawdads. I don't know if it's safe to eat them if they're coming out of some random sewer pipe.
1: Well, it's like a southern delicacy, but this.
0: I guess if you boil it, if they have anything inside them, it's going to get killed. If you boil them long enough, but still, I don't know.
1: That's gross. I don't like that.
0: You know, I don't like it either.
1: Keep
0: he's grounded.
1: Keep an eye on it.
0: As soon as I get home today, he's grounded. Oh, my goodness. Hey, guys. Good morning. Happy Friday. It's Jeremy, Katie, and Josh. Mix 100. Katie's not here today. She's heading out to the airport to pick up her, what is he?
1: She says she loves him.
0: It's a guy from Chicago she's in love with.
1: He's
0: coming
1: obsessed.
0: In town, so.
1: Yeah.
0: We'll check back in with her in just a little bit for sure. I will tell you, coming up at 8:20, all the dog owners out there, and I know we got a ton of dog owners that listen to this show, but we're going to open up the phone lines because, we want to hear about what your dog destroyed at your house.
1: That's going to be good.
0: And I got a story that I'm going to tell you guys about, my buddy that, I know the ladies specifically are going to be like, oh no. So I can't wait to tell you what went on with my friend.
1: Excited.
0: Right now I'm looking at this story. Bad timing, Mickey D's. Bad timing. They've got a new Caesar sauce coming out next week, including a Caesar snack wrap and a bacon Caesar McCrispy sandwich. And the second ingredient on both of those is shredded lettuce.
1: Oh, no.
0: Yeah, bad timing, bad timing. But the new Caesar sauce sounds tasty.
1: That sounds good. But also, after eating McDonald's, do you know if you have cyclosporasis or you just have McDonald's in your stomach?
0: Right. Oh, yeah, funny. Yeah, I don't know.
1: You don't know. It's a guessing game.
0: The Caesar sauce is a creamy, garlicky Parmesan blend infused with notes of lemon.
1: Well, that sounds good.
0: That'll smell great when you poop like crazy after you eat.
1: When you've been sitting on the toilet for 20 minutes.
0: And it's not Mickey D's. It's not Mickey D's. It's the lettuce we're worried about.
1: Yes.
0: It's the lettuce for sure.
1: Yes.
0: More news trickling out about this morning. They are saying definitely keep away from the bag salad kits. That is believed to be like a main, ground zero for some of these parasites. They're also now saying stay away from your fresh herbs like basil and cilantro. They've been culprits in the past, so it makes sense to just kind of be cautious of those right now. And then berries have also carried this cyclosporasis in the past. So they're saying if you get berries, make sure you're scrubbing your berries really good before you eat them. You're probably better to get frozen ones right now too, if you're looking for a little berry intake. But the things that are okay, bananas right now, unpeeled melons, avocados, and then the canned or frozen fruits and vegetables, looking like it's going to be okay for those.
1: Okay, so all the stuff that you really don't eat the peels with.
0: Right. Okay. Yeah. Anything with a protective layer on it.
1: Gosh, man, you want to try to live a healthy life right now, and it's going to get you.
0: It will get you. A lot of people commenting online that they are literally praying. They are literally praying that they don't get the lettuce squirts.
1: People are stressed
0: because they've got big things coming up over the next week or so, and they're like, I cannot have diarrhea during this event, much like Katie, who's worried about getting it with her boyfriend this weekend. So what I did to help you guys out, that you're praying not to get the squirts because of the lettuce, I reached out to my congregation, Josh.
1: Okay.
0: Pastor Romaine is my guy. And I say, hey, Pastor, can you help us pray? Pray away the parasite.
2: Please, Lord.
0: And he said, Lord, yes, I will help you out. So he put a little something together for us.
1: Okay.
0: I hope this

Pastor Romain and the Mix 100 congregation right there. Let us pray. Get it?

0: winning those Hillary Duff tickets today during Fast Five. Good news, we got another chance for you to walk away with a pair of those tickets. All you have to do is follow and then tag a friend on our socials, Facebook and the Instagrammies. Mix 100 Denver is what you need to look up. 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So it's actually a pretty rad email. It's one of those ones that you're probably going to open when you get it. 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All right, phone lines are going to be open here for all of our dog owners. If you want to call in, would love to talk to you guys on a Friday. But it's the same number for text line and phone if you want to tell us what your dog destroyed. 303-691-1MIX, 303-691-1649. I grabbed a bite with my buddy the other day, and they had gotten a new puppy. I mean, this thing's like 6 months old, but somehow the dog got into an office closet and pulled out a wedding album that was in the closet and proceeded to chew it up.
1: Oh, no.
0: And it's an album because they were married, like, I don't even know, probably early 2000s. So
1: yeah,
0: it's pictures.
1: Yeah, real life pictures.
0: It's real life pictures printed from Walgreens or something. But it's real life photo from, you know, in this scrapbook. And the dog got a hold of it and just chewed the bejesus out
1: That's
0: of it.
1: That's heartbreaking.
0: Oh, his wife is devastated. Because there's no digital backup for these pictures. He's saying there was something like 500 pictures in the album, that from ceremony to reception to family portraits.
1: It all gone?
0: Pictures with like grandparents and stuff that aren't around anymore, shredded. He's like, there's a handful in there that are still salvageable. He's like, but a majority of them, I mean, he's like, we weren't home for a couple hours.
1: Yeah, and the dog got the goods. Yeah.
0: The dog was like, this is my chew toy. So just destroy the wedding album. I was like, well, what do you do? I mean, you got a puppy. There's nothing you can do about it, but it's just one of those moments. You're like, damn it. Why'd we get a dog? Why in the world did we get a dog?
1: It's rough.
0: It's rough. It is. Rough. So if you guys have a story about what your dog destroyed at your house. I see lines are ringing. Josh, do you have one before you get phones? 303-691-1649. You guys on hold, hang tight. Do you have one by chance?
1: I do. So my sister, she and her husband raise and breed golden doodles, okay? So this was about last year. They had the mother dog, and she got into my sister's purse. So not only did she destroy the purse, but my sister's purse was air tagged, so she, in case she ever lost anything. So the dog swallowed that air tag whole, and immediately my sister and her husband took the dog to the vet, and they're like, do we need surgery? Like, what's going on? And the vet was like, hey, you know what? Everything looks intact there.
0: It too shall pass.
1: I think this dog can pass it. And so they were able to follow the air tag as the dog for a couple days, passed it safely, and we all watched it on a live stream, essentially, as the dog was able to safely get rid
0: pass
1: of that.
0: It.
1: But she completely destroyed her purse, her wallet,
0: fancy
1: her
0: purse,
1: credit cards.
0: Like,
1: I don't know
0: designer.
1: What it wasn't like a Gucci or anything,
0: gotcha.
1: But it was, it was a nice purse. But the whole thing was ate the credit cards and the air tag. And that was when I was like, you know what? I grew up with dogs my whole life. I'm very glad I don't have one right now.
0: Yeah, they can be little terrors for sure.
1: Well, it's expensive just to even get your dog checked of what they're eating and full of air tags and things like that. So.
0: Right, when they're eating really bad things, you got to go get the x-rays. You're like, yep, there's the air tag. What a great endorsement for Apple, though, that your dog can eat it and pass it. And it's just
1: survive
0: fine.
1: Stomach acid. So
0: yeah. Perfect.
1: Pass it safely.
0: All right, guys. What did your dog destroy? We want to hear about it. We want your stories. Let's create some smiles this morning. 303-691. Some smiles off your pain. 303-691-1MIX. 303-691-1649. I'll get you in the studios with JK Jones.
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2: Yep, that's the line right into the studio. If you want to call in and tell us what your dog destroyed, all based off a lunch I had with my buddy the other day, and his new puppy got into an office closet, pulled out a wedding album with about 500 photos, and proceeded to make it his biatch. Completely chewed up all the wedding photos. He said his wife is devastated. What does your dog eat? 303-691-1649. Ron wrote in on the text line and said, after my grandpa passed away, I inherited his handwritten recipe book that had been in the family for a long time. One afternoon, my puppy chewed through the entire front and back and ruined several pages before I caught him. Devastated, he said. Yeah, there's no replacing that one for sure. I've heard of dogs, too, like knocking over cremains and somehow Yeah, can you imagine? Can you imagine? No! No, Fluffy. Hi, Angela!
3: Hey, good morning.
2: Well, good morning to you. So did you have a dog wreaking havoc in your house?
3: I did. You know, I didn't grow up with dogs, and so I got this roommate who had a Rottweiler puppy, and I was like, okay, I can handle this. And I didn't understand the dog ways. So I come home from work one day, and I look out in the yard, and the puppy's just tossing all sorts of toys around, like having the time of her life. Like, I'm like, wow, she's got a lot of new toys. And I look, and it was about $470 Victoria's Secret bras that were being tossed around the backyard like a dog toy.
2: No!
3: Yeah. I mentioned it to the roommate, and he looked at me like, your fault for leaving the bras out.
2: Yeah, it is kind of your fault. But my God, those are, you're right. Those are not cheap bras.
3: Yep.
2: And the dog, dogs are perverts too. They go after.
3: They go
2: after that kind of stuff. So that's,
3: agreed.
2: That is a funny story, Angela. And I think we all have a visual right now of a dog with a bra in its mouth. So, hey, you have a super dupes weekend. We appreciate you calling in. Take care, Angela. Here is Jacob. What's up, Jacob?
4: Hey, how's it going?
2: Well, we're pretty good, buddy. So do you have a dog that caused some problems?
4: Yeah. So I had two blue heelers, and this was kind of my fault as well. I had them in an apartment. You know, heelers have a lot of energy.
2: Yeah.
4: So I had them keep them kenneled. One day I came back from the eye doctor's, got a brand new set of Oakley's $500 sunglasses.
2: Oh, no.
4: I came home, put them on the counter. I was like, okay, I got to go back. I got to go to King Soopers. I leave, come back, and the case is on the ground. The dogs got out of my Alcatraz kennel prison I had them in, and they chewed through the lenses, just destroyed it.
2: No!
4: Yeah. And there was a second, same dogs, the second occasion.
2: Yeah.
4: So I came home. They got out of Alcatraz again.
2: Jeez.
4: And they got into my bedroom.
2: Yeah.
4: They dug a hole through my memory foam mattress.
2: Uh-huh.
4: All the way down to the bottom.
2: Good God, man.
4: And then they put their toys inside of it.
2: Sure.
4: Stuffed them down in there. And then they peed in it. And then they stuffed the blankets back into it.
2: Why were your dogs so mad at you, Jacob?
4: I don't know.
2: What did you do to those?
4: Because I kenneled them.
2: I was going to say, they're probably pissed at those kennels, man.
4: Yeah. And, I mean, I felt bad, but.
2: Yeah, yeah. You know, and you got to know that they were trying those sunglasses on first before they destroyed them. You know they did. They're like, do I look
4: dogs
2: cool?
4: Dogs have a sense.
2: Yeah,
4: dogs have a sense of what you love. And they're like, I think I'm going to destroy that.
5: Yeah, it's mine now.
2: It's mine now. Jacob, that is what we're looking for, buddy. Really appreciate the phone call. Have a great weekend. So funny. And Maria. Hi, Maria.
6: Hi.
2: Hey, you. I'm just reading some of the texts that are coming in. No name, 213 said, our lab somehow got into the pantry while we were at work and tore open a 25-pound bag of flour.
6: Ooh.
2: She said when we got home, it looked like a crime scene, and there were little white paw prints all over the house.
5: It's like the Hansel and Gretel leave the breadcrumbs, right?
2: Yeah, you knew where the dog was because the white powder was everywhere. My God. All right, Maria, tell us about your dog. What happened?
6: Well, this was when I was single in the 80s, and I had a Stafford Bull Terrier pit bull.
2: Yeah?
6: She was a puppy, and I have brand-new nurse's shoes that cost me over $100, and this was the 80s. That was a lot of money, $100.
2: Yeah, absolutely.
6: So I came home. she not only destroyed my shoes, I mean, to pieces. I could never put them back together. They were so bad. And she also made she decided to chew a hole in my wall in my spare room.
1: Good God.
6: And I was like, I can't believe she did that. She never did it again. She was a good dog, but she, just those two things, that it really was something.
2: It was just that, yeah, that one time thing with the wall. The dog was just curious. She's like, I wonder what that wall tastes like. It went in after it. Maria, thank you so much. Very funny. A couple more that quickly came in on the text line. Somebody said their golden retriever swallowed not one, but two TV remotes.
5: Oh, that sucks.
2: Josh, did you have any you want to read?
5: Yeah, this one's funny. This one actually just came in from Christine, and this is so bad. I can't even imagine this. She said that she hung her bridesmaid dress on the outside of her door as she showered. She came back, and she says, little Pomeranian, which, by the way, I've had a Pomeranian.
2: Oh, yeah.
5: Worst dog ever. Completely unraveled the bottom half, and she goes, we had to same day ship it to try to fix it, and it still looked bad.
2: Oh.
5: That's horrible, because you're the one ruining the wedding. You don't look good as the bridesmaid.
2: Exactly. Oh. That dog would immediately go up for adoption.
5: Yes, absolutely.
2: Appreciate your calls and comments, guys, here at Mix.

0: for you. I guess you moved on really easily.
1: Yeah, it's tough. Little Olivia Rodrigo here this morning with JKJ. Mix 100. All right, coming up in just a couple minutes, we're going to be diving into our Mile High Hype, all the big stories of the day. I'm going to give you some details on a really fun event that Mix 100 is going to be hosting that I want you at. I want to meet you there. So we'll tell you about that. We'll talk about some really hot squirrels. Ooh, hot squirrels.
2: Sentence.
1: Little play on words there for that story. And then, Josh, you've been good today. You've been a good boy today.
2: Okay.
1: I know you're a Star Wars fan, so I'm going to give you a lightsaber story.
2: Oh, heck yeah.
0: Yeah.
2: Let's go.
1: You're welcome. Coming up next with the hype here at Mix 100.
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14: Denver weather. Good morning, Colorado, and happy Friday. A hot day today. Highs are going to be well into the mid to upper 90s this afternoon under a mostly sunny sky, and it's going to stay hot through the weekend. More mid to upper 90s Saturday through Monday. A better chance for some rain by Tuesday. Have a great day. I'm Denver 7 Chief Meteorologist Lisa Hidalgo.
15: 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This report sponsored by Colorado Department of Transportation. At this earlier semi-fire, only one lane of the highway open, north on I-25, between Castle Rock Parkway and Happy Canyon. That's over a 45-minute delay. Tough drive, alternate routes, very heavy as well. And a crash on the turnpike, it's eastbound, 36 at Foothills Parkway in the right lane. Anything that distracts you while driving is dangerous. Driving while texting can be deadly, so put it down, it can wait. Shift into safe. Don't drive distracted. A message from the Colorado Department of Transportation.
16: Jeremy, Katie, and Josh in the morning.
17: You guys are my favorite morning show.
18: All right. We're going to do a song there and get into the hype. We'll figure it out. But Katie just called, and I was like, throwing the brakes on everything. For those of you that don't know, Katie is off today because she had to pick somebody up from the airport. This guy that she's madly in love with from Chicago. She has been freaking out over the past week. So much anticipation, right, Josh?
19: Oh, my goodness.
18: Preparing with the tans and the waxing. And she had to take today off so she could mentally prepare this morning. And we said, hey, call in. Call in with an update. Hi.
20: Hello.
18: Hi. Good morning. morning.
17: Gosh.
18: Are you?
17: Good morning, guys.
18: Are you mentally prepared? Has everything worked out for you this morning?
17: I don't think taking the day off was good for me. Like, I have been so scattered all morning.
18: Really?
17: Like, the thing is I want everything to be so perfect that as I'm getting ready today, there's so many things I'm looking at that I'm like, well, that's not perfect. So I'm trying to fix it, right? Like,
18: yeah.
17: I walked out my door and my front door was dusty. I've never even looked at my front door before. And
18: I was like,
17: well, that needs to be cleaned, you know? So just little things like that. I was out on my baseboards. I was mopping floors this morning where I didn't hit it. But not only that, then I'm like super nervous about this. I mean, you guys hit the nail on the head. I have been just like overthinking the situation for a good month and a half now.
18: Maybe a little bit with the dust on the front door, but.
17: I know, I'm serious. But no, and then as I'm like trying to leave and trying to put everything away, I drop my entire brand new, and this is not a first for me, in a container of creamer on the floor.
18: Oh,
17: now I have
18: say
17: to
18: it ain't
17: again,
18: so.
17: He can't come into a house with creamer on the floor,
18: no.
17: You know? So it's just like, and trying to get out of the house by 8:15. That is when I need to leave to be there in time, in my opinion. And it is 8:30 by the time I finally leave my house. And he's already called me and told me that he's there.
19: He's landed?
17: There waiting
18: for
17: me.
18: Hold up.
17: He's there waiting for me.
18: What time was his flight supposed to be in?
17: It said, itinerary said it was supposed to land at like 8:36. And so,
18: 8:36, and you, hold on, let me puzzle this out. And you thought leaving at 8:15 from Lone Tree to the airport would have gotten you there in rush hour Friday traffic by 8:36. But you're, but he's already there. So he's there. He's landed and he's waiting. And you left late, so about how far out now from the airport are you?
17: Like right now, I think 20? I'm about 15 minutes.
19: Katie!
17: I know.
18: So,
17: you know what? I really hope he just thinks it's really adorable.
19: We thought
18: he's already at the bar. He's at the bar. He's at the bar waiting for you.
17: And that's okay. I messed up first, but oh my gosh, I'm so beside myself
18: right now.
17: So
18: you know
17: literally
18: the bad part is? Is this ruins your whole you being there.
17: Yeah.
18: Like you've been painting this picture for us for the past few days that you were going to be there standing, waiting with open arms, and he was going to run to you and embrace you.
17: Yes, and now I have to roll up in my car from the 1900s and try and impress him.
18: I'm going to tell you right now, I bet you he's already bought a return flight ticket and he's standing in the line.
17: No.
18: He's
17: going to be like, you're so cute. You just got so much on your mind. You just go. Look at you. Just go. That's what he's going to say.
18: He's sitting at gate A17 right now, a direct flight from Denver to Chicago. He's heading back.
19: He's going back to Chicago.
17: No, he's not. Oh, my God. You're not even going to believe it. I literally just hit traffic.
18: Oh, shocked. Not on a Friday in Denver.
17: No!
18: I'm
17: heck?
18: Shocked.
19: What the heck?
17: I think it's going to be fine.
18: It's going to be great. I guess we might do one more check-in with you. See where you're at a little later in the show, maybe.
17: Okay.
18: Or not.
17: All right.
18: Or maybe not.
17: Okay.
18: Hey,
17: Let me know.
18: Real quick question. What color underpants did you end up choosing?
19: Oh, yeah.
17: Oh, God, I don't even remember what kind I put on. My mind just went somewhere else with it. I don't know. They're gray. Is that okay?
18: Gray?
19: I don't go straight to sexy with that.
17: Shoot.
19: You picked the wrong ones?
18: Out of all the colors of underpants, you picked gray?
17: But they're cute ones, and they match. They're like a matching thing, you know? So it's like, They're cute.
18: God, I hope you got a return ticket immediately.
19: What do you say, Jeremy? Bless
17: your
19: heart.
18: Bless your heart.
17: Shut up, Jeremy.
18: Bless your heart. Have fun.
17: It's going to be fine.
18: Have fun.
17: Thanks, guys.
18: Right,
17: I miss you.
18: Well, we...
17: Have a good rest of the show.
18: You bet.
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3: 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At this earlier semi-fire, only one lane of the highway open, north on I-25 between Castle Rock Parkway and Happy Canyon. That's over a 45-minute delay. Tough drive, alternate routes, very heavy as well. And a crash on the turnpike. It's eastbound, 36 at Foothills Parkway in the right lane. Anything that distracts you while driving is dangerous. 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

0: That's a little weird playing that intro today when Katie's not here,
1: but it's all right.
0: Where is she? She's stuck on the highway right now trying to get to the airport. But we're going to do something different today. We're going to call it Jeremy Crush, all right? So you're going to battle me today with some pop culture trivia. Josh has all the questions, I guess.
2: I'm so excited. Dude, I got to sit down and make them myself, finally.
0: All by myself?
2: I feel like the king, so I'm excited about this because now I get to finally quiz you.
0: Okay.
2: It's going to be fun. It'll be good.
0: I'm for it. So a little twist on Katie Crush today. It's Jeremy Crush. If you'd like to play, phone lines are open right now. 303-691-1MIX. 303-691-1649, all brought to you by Belco Credit Union. 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That's why they want to pay you to do it. All you have to do is go to belco.org/switch to learn more. And here's how it works. We'll get you on the air and get to know you a little bit. And then Josh will give you and me the same five pop culture trivia questions. Best out of five wins. Ties go to me. And the key is just to call in and have some fun. 303-691-1MIX. 303-691-1649. Now, I will say, if you do, in fact, win this game today, we've got a really nice prize, a pair of tickets to go see Sarah McLachlan Tuesday, the 28th, at Red Rocks. That's going to be a fantastic concert. So if you know a lot about stuff, now's your time to shine. I want to meet you. I want to talk to you. Let's have a good time. It's Friday. 303-691-1MIX. 303-691-1649. We'll get you in the studios for Jeremy Crush today in 3 minutes and 11 seconds.

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1: Five questions.
2: Two players.
1: One winner.
3: I'm a winner.
1: Who's getting crushed today?
4: I can't wait to crush you people.
2: It's time to play Katie Crush.
1: With JKJ.
0: It's Jeremy Crush today. Katie is off, so we're going to try something a little bit different. Hi, Lindsay.
5: Hey, Jeremy.
0: Hi. What are you doing this weekend?
5: Going up to the mountains.
0: Oh, good for you. Whereabouts?
5: Dillon.
0: Oh, you're going to Dillon? Dillon, Silverthorne, yeah. Frisco area?
5: Yes, I am.
0: Oh, good. Go have some fun. They've got some really good breweries up there. I don't know if you're into drinking beer or not, but...
5: I am, although Pug Ryan's closed.
0: It's I know!
5: Like 50 years. What am I to do now?
0: I know. I saw that. I don't remember the names, but there's a couple in Frisco, especially on the corner of Main Street Frisco. There's one there. I don't remember the name of it. Have fun. That's a good time.
5: Thank you.
0: So tell everybody a little bit about yourself.
5: So I have two little girls, and I do student placement. So I place nursing students in hospitals.
0: Oh, that's good. That's good work. Good for you. Do you want to give your kiddos a shout out?
5: Sure. Yeah. And then Zoe. Hi, my beautiful girls.
6: Emma and Zoe. How old are they?
5: They're 4 and 7.
0: Yeah. Oh, yeah. So you're a busy mama bear.
6: You are.
5: Wow. I'm in the thick of it. Yeah.
0: You definitely are. Well, good for you. Well, it's nice to meet you, first of all. Here's what's going to happen today. Since Katie's not here, you're going to be battling me. So Josh is going to give you and me the same 5 pop culture trivia questions. Best out of 5 wins. Ties go to me because we made up the rules here.
5: But
0: sometimes if I'm in a really good mood, I still hand out the prize. So I'm still trying to decide if I'm in a good mood today or not.
5: Okay. Well, maybe they'll be easy questions and I'll know them.
0: Yeah. Maybe. Josh came over with them, so I have no idea. So what I'm going to leave the studio. Josh is manning everything right now. I'm going to get out of here and let you guys play, and he'll call me back in when it's time. All right?
5: All right. Sounds good. All right, get out of there.
0: Get him out of here.
6: Hold on. Give him 1 second. He's getting out. Get out of here. Get out of here. I should have told Lindsay to tell him get out of here. All right, Lindsay, you with me? You ready for this?
5: I'm with you. Let's
6: Perfect.
5: Do it.
6: Perfect. All right. Question number 1. What grooming company has the slogan, "The best a man can get"?
5: Gillette?
6: Very famous. Okay. And by the way, I'm not going to let you know whether these are correct or not until we get Jeremy back in here, and then we can ask him, okay?
5: Okay, no problem.
6: All right, so question number 2. Lady Gaga, you heard of her. She starred in A Star is Born alongside who?
5: Oh, my gosh. I can see his face. Bradley Cooper?
6: Yes. Right. Okay, question number 3. What's the name of the alien in the new space movie Project Hail Mary?
5: Oh, I haven't seen that yet. My husband has the name of the alien.
6: No phoning
5: Xerxes.
6: A friend.
5: I have no idea.
6: Xerxes. Okay. All right. No, that's a good guess. I like it. Okay. Now, question number 4. Which movie famously quotes, "There's no crying in baseball"?
5: A League of Their Own.
6: I like that. Said very confidently. I like it. All right. Finally, your last question. What was the name of the bunny in the movie Zootopia?
5: Judy Hopps.
6: All right. Good questions. All right. I'm going to bring Jer back in here. Hold on. I'm waving him back in. Come on in, buddy. Come on.

0: Yeah. All right. Okay. Hey, hey, there he is.
1: Hi. Hi.
0: All right. So really quickly, I do want to ask you, Lindsay, how do you think you did?
2: I think I got 4 out of 5.
0: Okay. All right.
1: I like that. Okay. Well, all right. Are you just saying that to throw me off, Lindsay, or do you really feel good? Are you there?
0: Oh. Lindsay?
1: Oh, no. Did Lindsay drop off?
0: No.
1: Oh, that's funny. Well, Lindsay, try to call back. I guess in the meantime, you can give me the questions.
0: Yeah. Okay. Oh, shoot. Yeah. Call us back, Lindsay. All right. So,
1: Lindsay.
0: Okay. We'll keep going. Jeremy, question number one. I've never done it this way.
1: It's already screwed up because Katie's not here.
0: Dang it, Katie.
1: All right. Give me the first one.
0: Question number one. What grooming company has the slogan, the best a man can get?
1: Gillette.
0: Okay. All right. That is correct. Yes,
1: yay,
0: sir.
1: Oh, hold on. Phones are ringing.
0: Oh.
1: Hey, is this, what was her name?
0: Lindsay.
2: It's Lindsay, yeah.
1: Hey, where'd you go?
2: I don't know. I could hear you, but you couldn't hear me.
1: How weird. Okay, well, we're back. I guess I just got the first one. What did she say?
0: You did. She said Gillette as well. Oh. So perfect. You guys are tied 1-1 right now.
1: Haha, suck it, Lindsay.
0: Question, Question number two.
1: I'm competitive.
0: Lady Gaga, she starred in the movie A Star is Born alongside who?
1: Oh, I hate this guy. My wife loves him, though. Bradley Cooper.
0: Yes, sir. That's correct. And Lindsay, you also said Bradley Cooper.
1: Hey, good job, Lindsay.
0: All right. Still 2-2. Close game here.
1: You're 2-2.
0: Question number three. What's the name of the alien in that new space movie that came out this year, Project Hail Mary?
1: I have not seen it, and I have not read the book. There's an alien named Bradley Cooper.
0: Yes! No, no, sorry. No, sir.
1: I haven't seen it.
0: No, sir. Lindsay said Xerxes or something like that. That's also incorrect, unfortunately.
1: What was it?
0: We are still tight. It's Rocky.
1: Oh, Rocky.
0: Rocky, yeah. All right. Looks like a rock, so there we go. Question number four. Which movie famously quotes, "There's no crying in baseball"?
1: Oh, that's Their League of Their Own or something. Their League. Their League of Their Own.
0: Yeah, A League of Their Own, yes, obviously.
1: You're
0: going
1: to give it to me?
0: Yeah, I mean,
1: A League of Their Own?
0: Yes, you missed
1: it. Okay.
0: You got it. Lindsay also said A League of Their Own.
1: Hey!
0: This is, okay, geez, this is close. It all comes down to this one.
1: Oh.
0: What was the name of the bunny in the movie Zootopia?
1: Oh, hell if I know.
0: You're not a Zootopia guy? With your daughter?
1: Yeah, the kids have seen it. I don't know. Bradley Cooper.
0: Incorrect, sir.
2: That would be not right.
0: No, Lindsay, what was it?
2: Judy Hopps.
0: Judy Hopps.
1: Judy Hopps.
0: Yes, ma'am. Well, she's Hopps. She's a bunny.
1: That's a dumb name. What was the final score?
0: Let's do the math here. 1, 2, 3, 4. To 1, 2, 3. Lindsay got 4 and Jeremy got 3.
1: I did it.
2: Oh, thank you, Jeremy.
0: Lindsay, good on you.
1: Oh, good job, Lindsay. Whatever.
0: Even though your phone dropped off and we couldn't hear you, you still got the W.
1: You still got the W.
2: Yes, even with Candy Hop.
1: You're funny.
0: Oh my God.
1: That was fun. I see why Katie gets a little stressed about this.
0: Is it a little nerve-wracking?
1: A little bit.
0: Never
1: it's
0: been
1: a little
0: on that.
1: Well, Lindsay, it was really nice meeting you, and thanks for having some fun with us on this weird version of The Crush. Here's what's going to happen, though. We're going to throw you on hold, and we'll come back and give you those tickets to Red Rocks, so you're going to have to go find a sitter, because you're going to have a night out on us.
2: Okay, that's awesome.
1: It is super awesome. Very nice meeting
2: you. Thank
1: you. Have a good weekend. Hold on. Don't go anywhere. And good news is we'll play it again Monday when Katie Cat is back here at Mix One.
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22: Denver weather. Good morning, Colorado, and happy Friday. A hot day today. Highs are going to be well into the mid to upper 90s this afternoon under a mostly sunny sky, and it's going to stay hot through the weekend. More mid to upper 90s Saturday through Monday. A better chance for some rain by Tuesday. Have a great day. I'm Denver 7 Chief Meteorologist Lisa Hidalgo.
0: We're seeing most of our highways draining off this morning. 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There is a new crash that just happened here inbound Peña, just off of I-70. That's actually slowing in and outbound Peña. So keep that in mind if you're heading to or coming in from the airport. The big issue is down through Castle Rock. This semi-fire that's been working all morning long, they managed to get two left lanes of northbound I-25 now open in between Castle Rock Parkway and Happy Canyon. The right lanes remain blocked. They are jammed clear across town down there. 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
1: All right, I'm into it.
0: Fun. Yeah. I think the Stranger Things one
1: that'd be
0: would
1: cool.
0: Be kind
1: Do they
0: of
1: put
0: fun.
1: You in the upside down?
2: Yeah, put me in the upside down.
1: That'd be cool.
0: And how about Shaq? Shaq was spotted cruising around some lake in Texas in a 1964 Chevy Impala.
1: I gotta see this.
0: Wait, what? Yeah, it's a boat. It's a boat that looks like a 64 Chevy Impala.
1: What is wrong with it?
3: I was really bored and had a lot of money.
0: It turns out it's a custom-built boat just for him. One of a kind. And is there a price on this? Oh,
1: a
0: no
1: lot.
0: Price, but I would imagine.
1: It looks exactly like what Snoop Dogg rolls around in.
0: Yeah, exactly. that's for people with a lot of money and a
1: yeah.
0: lot of time. Right,
1: what do they
0: there.
1: Call it? The fricket money? Yeah, that's what it is.
0: It's fricket money. There you go. There's your Shaq update. What you got, Josh?
1: All right. Well, Jerry, you can finally thank the high heavens and celebrate because this will be the last time that I'm talking about the World Cup.
0: Oh, hold on.
1: Yes. You've been quoted saying you think it's been, 6 months, I think?
0: They've been playing for 6 months.
1: Yeah, they have. It's been a long, long time. But finally, Sunday, the final game against, champion Argentina and the European champion Spain will be played. And that is going to happen this weekend. And the halftime show is actually pretty interesting. It's going to be an 11-minute landmark halftime show. That's what they're saying. It's a landmark event. And Madonna, Shakira, BTS, Chris Martin of Coldplay, they're all going to be there. And guess who just joined them late? Justin Bieber. He will be there as well.
0: Bieber's going to be there?
1: And this is weird. It says alongside the characters of Sesame Street and the Muppets. So it's not just Justin Bieber, it's Sesame Street characters and the Muppets as well.
0: And Cookie Monster?
1: I think he'll be there. So I'm not sure what they're going to be doing or how that's going to unfold. But anyway, it's going to be a spectacle, so maybe you will want to sit down and watch
0: that. I kind of
1: want
0: to watch that.
1: On Sunday.
0: And I heard Post Malone's going to be there too, right?
1: He's doing the closing ceremony, so I think it's the same day, but it's the halftime show.
0: Gotcha, different.
1: Versus the closing ceremony. Well, all that being said, with the final game being here, one in four Americans that were interviewed of 2,000 people said that they think they could score on a World Cup goalie. Do you think you could score a penalty kick on them?
0: Yeah, I played some Little League youth soccer.
1: Wait.
0: Would that be called Little League soccer?
1: What?
0: I played youth soccer.
1: What age?
0: Yeah, I was young.
1: And you could score on a goalie?
0: But I played for like 5 seasons.
1: Oh, actually,
0: you
1: got
0: to put the spin on it. You got to kick the ball just right that you put the spin on it.
1: How do you do that?
0: You kick it on the side.
1: Kick it on and you, okay.
0: Put the spin on it. You gotta put the stank on it.
1: Okay, so you are one of the one in four people that think you. All right, you're one of the 25%.
0: Yeah,
1: because of the spin that you
0: gotta
1: put on
0: there.
1: Got
0: to put the spin on it.
1: All right,
0: and Cookie Monster, we gotta
1: put
0: do
1: the spin on it.
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25: The big issue on our drive this morning is this semi-fire still cleaning up northbound I-25 south of Happy Canyon. This report sponsored by Matt. They managed to open the two left lanes of traffic. The right side of the highway still remains blocked up, and we are jammed clear across Castle Rock this morning if you're coming up from Wilcox or Wolfensberger. A lot of stop-and-go speeds in there, and an extra 40 minutes needed on that drive. We did get a late crash inbound Pena just off of I-70. It is backing up onto eastbound I-70 pretty good, coming in from 225. For victims of drunk and drug driving, your grief is unique, but you are not alone. You always have a place in MAD. 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

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That there is The Weeknd, and again, apparently they can't feel their face, but that's all part of 60 Minutes.

0: This is a coordinated monthly test of the broadcast stations in your area. Equipment that can quickly warn you during emergencies is being tested. If this had been an actual emergency, official messages would have followed the alert tone. This concludes this test of the emergency alert system.
1: 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Big Rob's going to do it again at 11:30 today for about 90 minutes, so make sure you tune in. 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
1: Bless her heart.
2: 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The couple times we talked to her today.
1: Bless her heart.
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1: Nobody knows where Katie is today.
2: God love her. Katie, we love you. Can't wait to see you on Monday.
1: Hopefully she makes it back in on Monday. 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Or just search Jeremy, Katie, Josh, where you find your favorite pods. 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
2: Good.
1: They
2: we
1: are really
2: it.
1: Praying for us. They're praying for everybody this weekend that nobody eats some of that tainted parasite lettuce. So thank you, Pastor Romaine.
2: Thank
1: really
2: you
1: appreciate
2: so
1: much, you, buddy.
2: Lord Jesus.
1: Lord Jesus. So before we get out of here and go enjoy our weekend, you guys have a super dupes weekend. We'll be back on Monday. I got Pastor Romaine right here for one final prayer for everybody. You ready?
2: Let's do it.
1: All right. Have a good weekend, everybody.
3: Can I get an amen?

The way he creates music is spectacular. If you don't follow Charlie Puth on social, TikTok, and Instagram, do it, because the professor is teaching you how it's done. This is Mix 100.

Denver's Best Music Mix 100 with Big Rob on the radio. Both times she's been to Colorado, she's sold out. It's been crazy fun. And then she announces this current tour with this song on the new album, and she's not coming to Denver. I don't get it. Drop Dead, Olivia Rodrigo on Mix.

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2: 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Or better yet, go to Times Square, take a picture of me with a Kodak. 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

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McDonald's is set to release a new sauce. 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

0: you guys have a Super Dupes weekend. 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
1: So I didn't realize this until I watched some of his Instagram stories after he did his show at Empower Fit a Mile High. But Miles Smith wasn't supposed to play that set acoustic. 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But it was awesome.

Benson Boone is coming to Ball Arena in a couple of weeks. It's less than 2 weeks away. And all next week, Jeremy, Katie, and Josh, Denver's favorite morning show, has tickets for you to win with the All Access Summer powered by Mr. Rooter. 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

100. We are nearly at the weekend. Just a couple of more hours to go. And maybe you're going to be grilling out this weekend. The average American does grill out 13 times a year. But I feel with all the wildfire smoke and the haze that's been going on this summer, it is going to be kind of cut short. So do it while you can. 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
1: 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Taylor and Travis Kelce must be done with the honeymoon because Travis was spotted yesterday training for his next season with the NFL in Florida. Working up a sweat 11 days early because training camp hasn't even started yet. And how cute. He was also seen at his workout wearing his wedding ring, which is adorable. But anyone who works out knows that wearing a ring is very uncomfortable. He's got to get one of those silicone ones. I'm sure he will. And more confirmation from Tom Holland that he is married to Zendaya. Most of the cast of The Odyssey did a fun question and answer video, and the question was whether Athena, Zendaya's character, loved Sidious romantically, and Tom says, no, because she's married to me. And the cast, including Anne Hathaway, Matt Damon, and Robert Pattinson, went insane. And I mean, he said it. They're married. And Chloe Fineman of SNL just announced that she is stepping away from the show after 7 years. She announced it on Instagram yesterday, thanking creator Lorne Michaels for giving her a chance on the show and calling her time on SNL the greatest privilege. I'm Nina Blanco. That is your Celebrity Quickie. Hang tight. We're going 90 minutes commercial free next on Mix 100.
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4: 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Westbound C-470 closed between Ken Carroll and Bowles because of an accident at Bowles. And we've got an accident northbound I-25 between Spear and 20th, blocking three right lanes. Feeling stuck? Think bigger. 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

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This is your last chance. 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
1: Wait till you're announced. We've not yet lost all our graces. The hounds will stay in chains. Look who-

Denver's Best Music Mix 100, your all-access summer is powered by Mr. Rooter, and we have these final pair of tickets to go to Elitch Gardens tonight for the next Glowtopia. This is the adults-only water park after dark event. They're bringing in DJs, drinks, a foam cannon. You get to ride some of those water rides. It's going to be so much fun. The event is tonight. If you're able to go, you've been trying to go, caller 50 is getting this last pair of tickets. Reminder, this is a 21 and up event, so don't call if you are under 21. Call me right now, 303-691-1MIX. 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Call me if you're trying to have some fun tonight with Elitch Gardens and Mix 100.

0: my 50th caller. Congratulations. You're going to Glowtopia at Elitch Gardens tonight.
1: Awesome.
0: It's the perfect kickoff to the weekend. We're just getting into it. It's Friday, so now you just got to call up which bestie you want to bring with you.
1: Fantastic. I'm bringing my hubby.
0: Oh, fun. Ooh, date night. Sexy little date night. Well, Brianna, you and hubby have so much fun. And tell me what station is hooking it up.
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Tickets went on sale for our new event as of this morning at Elitch Gardens. It's called Wine Time. It's August 28th. It's a 21 and up event where we're going to be walking Main Street for a little wine tasting and roller coasters. Sounds like fun to me. Go get your tickets right now.

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0: 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Let's talk about group chats for a second. How many are you in?
1: I really just have two that I'm involved in.
0: Okay, like family and your besties?
1: Actually, three. 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
0: Forgot about the family. 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It brings you happiness and joy.
1: Exactly.

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We're going to get into the 5 at 5 soon, where it's your final chance to get these Darius Rucker at Red Rocks tickets. First up, we got to hear Alex Warren's new song. This is Fever Dream.

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3: Things getting back to normal on C-470. This report is sponsored by Mothers Against Drunk Driving. Westbound C-470 reopened between Ken Carroll and Bowles after an earlier accident. Still might be a bit slow through that area, though. Eastbound Baseline Road closed at I-25 due to a rollover crash there. 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
5: 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I have one final pair of tickets to go and see Darius Rucker at Red Rocks next weekend on Saturday, July 25th. So give me a call right now, 303-691-1MIX to play. You're answering 5 pretty easy questions to win. It's a Friday. How about we win something? 303-691-1649. 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
1: Andrea in Loveland, we're playing the 5 at 5. Here is your first question. What is the name of the wizard school that Harry Potter attends?
2: Hogwarts.
1: Hogwarts is correct. Your second question. Who gave the famous I Have a Dream speech during the Civil Rights Movement?
2: Martin Luther King Jr.
1: That's correct. Your third question. What is the tallest mountain in the world?
2: Mount Everest.
1: You got it. And your fourth question. In which sport is a home run a scoring play?
2: Baseball.
1: Yes. And we made it to the final question. What is the name of the talking snowman in the movie Frozen?
2: Olaf.
1: Yes, and you're my winner for the 5 at 5.
2: Oh, yay.
1: Congratulations. You're getting a pair of tickets to go see Darius Rucker next Saturday, July 25th, over at Red Rocks.
2: Cool.
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3: 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Westbound I-70 at I-225, an accident blocking the express lane there. Seeing stop-and-go traffic from Peña Boulevard. Maybe about a 15-minute delay there. Also slow northbound I-225 because of an accident at Parker Road. Stop-and-go traffic from I-25. 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I'm Tim McLaughlin with traffic on Mix 100.
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I don't gotta tell you how much I love this song because I've told you enough. It is Zara Larsson. 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

0: you guys have a Super Dupes weekend. 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
5: I-70 still a problem? This report is sponsored by Mothers Against Drunk Driving. Westbound I-70 at I-225, an accident there blocking the express lane. Stop and go traffic from Tower Road. Northbound I-225 at Parker Road still have that accident on the left shoulder. Stop and go traffic from I-25. 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